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7: The top stories this hour. A woman's died and a man's critically ill after entering the sea to try and rescue their dog in Lancashire on Saturday night. 17 people have now drowned in open water in recent days. The latest's a teenage girl in the River Wharfe in North Yorkshire, while further south an 11-year-old boy is missing in the Don off Mexborough. Nick Ayers is from the RNLI and has this advice.
8: If you can't make it to a lifeguarded beach, do your research, making sure that it is an actual designated bathing spot that is recommended for swimming. Make sure you go with somebody else. Ensure that you look after one another. If you do get into trouble in the water, float on your back.
7: Hundreds more documents relating to Lord Mandelson's appointment as US ambassador are expected to be published today. It's understood they'll include messages between himself, ministers and government advisers. Talks will be held later on a final attempt to avert two 24-hour strikes on the London Underground. Tube drivers from the RMT union are planning to walk out tomorrow and on Thursday in a dispute over a four-day week. People convicted of domestic abuse could be evicted from social housing before a victim's forced to leave. Proposed new laws would see courts in England and Wales given new powers to transfer a joint tenancy to the victim. Arsenal's parade to celebrate their first Premier League title in 22 years drew crowds of hundreds of thousands yesterday. Fans set off flares as the open-top bus made its way around Islington. Fullback Miles Lewis-Skelly started in their Champions League final defeat to Paris Saint-Germain the day before.
9: It's disappointing because, you know, when you're so close to a dream, a goal, you feel slightly short. But it just, you know, as Mikel said, it's added fuel to the fire, so we'll use that for us.
7: And Celtic made sure Rangers ended the season without silverware after beating them 1-0 in the final of the Women's Scottish Cup. They held on despite having a player sent off at Hampden Park. Rangers also missed out on the league title and lost in the League Cup decider. From Sky News, I'm Bev Rimmer.

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I'm up in the party. I'm glad that I got you, and it's alright. You got you a partner, and 'cause

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5: The top stories this hour. A 13-year-old girl's become the 17th person to die in open water in the UK in recent days after getting into trouble in the River Wharfe in North Yorkshire. Further south, an 11-year-old boy's feared drowned in the Don at Mexborough. These locals say the area's treacherous.
6: Kids are getting in trouble all the time for jumping in canal.
7: Every year kids are going down playing there, but it's just so dangerous. To pee in them because water's shallow, but then a little bit further down it plunges really deep, but you can't see that front bridge.
8: Could have been one of my kids.
5: Meanwhile, a woman's died trying to rescue her dog from the sea near Blackpool. Hundreds more documents relating to Lord Mandelson's appointment as US ambassador are expected to be published today. It's understood they'll include messages between himself, ministers and government advisers. The first release of files in March showed Sir Keir Starmer was warned of a general reputational risk over the peer's connection to the late paedophile Jeffrey Epstein. There's been a 20% rise in the number of young people contacting Childline with gender identity concerns. The charity delivered almost 2,500 counselling sessions last year to those struggling with sexuality and discrimination. Childline's Barry Laker says stereotypes can be frightening.
9: Trans and non-binary young people particularly are reaching out and expressing their anxiety, for want of a better word, about being accepted by society and referring often to sort of anti-trans sentiment in the media and from politicians.
5: It's going to get substantially cooler across the UK after record-breaking temperatures last week. Thunderstorms and heavy rain could hit some areas in the coming days. Sport and Arsenal fans partied on the streets of North London as they celebrated a first Premier League title in 22 years. The players paraded the trophy on an open-top bus, while supporters welcomed their heroes with flares and fireworks. And men's title favourite Alexander Zverev's in the quarterfinals of the French Open tennis for the sixth year in a row. He beat Jesper de Jong in straight sets in Paris. From Sky News, I'm Bev Rimmer.

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8: The top stories this hour. For the first time since the death of her 11-year-old daughter, a mum from Caerphilly's urging the Senedd to take action to change outcomes for brain tumour patients.
9: As ill as she was, she would still say, I hope these children get better, Mammy.
8: Alicia Adele Axiak died just 15 days after her diagnosis last year. Now her family are calling for more funding to be put into clinical trials. Alicia's mum, Amanda, says it's vital her legacy lives on.
9: By doing this, to carry on her love and legacy, and just to help others, I know she would be the most proudest little girl in the universe. She really, really would.
8: The Welsh Government told us it's committed to improving access to cutting-edge care. Hundreds more documents relating to Lord Mandelson's appointment as US ambassador are expected to be published later. The previous batch of papers revealed the Prime Minister was warned of the reputational risk of appointing him because of his links to sex offender Jeffrey Epstein. Two more people have died in open water-related incidents in recent days, taking the total to 17. A woman in her 60s lost her life trying to rescue her dog from the sea near Blackpool. A teenage girl got into trouble in the River Wharfe in North Yorkshire, while further south, an 11-year-old boy's missing in the Don at Mexborough. Nick Ayres is from the RNLI.
10: The water around the UK and Ireland, on average, is about 16 degrees Celsius. Even throughout the summer months. That can trigger cold water shock.
8: Swansea's tourism industry is now worth nearly £700 million a year. City leaders have produced research showing the sector supporting over 5,500 jobs. And Dua Lipa's apparently planning a three-day wedding on the Italian island of Sicily. The singer officially tied the knot with actor Callum Turner in a small ceremony in London yesterday.
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8: Heavy rain for much of South Wales, persisting through much of the day. Highs of 18 degrees. That's the latest. I'm Tom Priest.
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13: Good morning and happy Monday. Hope you had a brilliant weekend. Let's get the week started with Maroon 5.

0: It's Alex Warren and Ordinary on Monday Breakfast. So kids back at school today. There are the odd inset days at some schools, but most schools are back, which means it's going to be slightly busier on the roads this morning. We'll keep you updated. We'll get the latest in a second. Some rain around today as well, mixed with some bright spells at times, but it could get quite heavy at times. Watch out.
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1: 47 to 49, the M4 is moving well. Llangennachy is quiet on approach so far, with no delays this Monday morning for the A4138 Ponte de Lice Road. Hendy, Llanelli, Pembrey, Bury, Portal on the move. Ammanford is coping well. There's no delays for Cross Hands. The Pensarn roundabout is also moving well. And Pembrokeshire quiet, with no delays for Hamford West. Moving for Dredgeman Hill at the Merlins Bridge roundabout. No delays for Tenby, Narberth or Saundersfoot. I'm Hannah Cox. That's the latest.
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0: shiny, happy people on Monday breakfast. So that reminds me, actually, we did 1995, yeah, last week, as one of the years on the top 10 at 10. It's back this morning from 10 songs. Which mystery year, though? Let's see if you can work it out. 10 songs from one mystery year. Load of clues from 10 o'clock every weekday. Stay here then. 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
8: 47 to 9, the M4 moving well. Llangennach is quiet on approach with no delays for the A4138 Pont de l'Ice Road. Hendy, Llanelli, Pembrey, Port on the move. Ammanford is coping well. No delays for Glenammon across Hans. There's no delays either for the Pensarn roundabout. Pembrokeshire moving for Haverford West and Dredgeman Hill on the A476 at the Merlins Bridge roundabout. Coping well for Fishguard, Milford Haven and Pembroke Dock. I'm Hannah Cox. For now, that's the very latest.
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me. Rag and Bone Man, There's Human on Monday Breakfast. So kids back to school today, the odd inset day, but mostly most schools are back, and it does mean our roads will be slightly busier than we used to over the past week. So just bear that in mind. We'll get the latest on the roads just after seven for you.

It's Harry Styles and American Girls on Monday Breakfast, so have you heard? We're giving away another £750,000 this Friday, and you could win that.

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6: The top stories this hour. Following the death of her 11-year-old daughter, a mum from Caerphilly's warning us about the fatal dangers of severe brain tumours.
7: There's just not enough awareness out there. I just think it needs to be pushed more and more.
6: Alicia Adelaxiak died just 15 days after her diagnosis last year. Now her family are calling for more funding to be put into clinical trials. Alicia's mum Amanda told us she wants to create a legacy of kindness.
7: We need to make change to carry on Alicia's life and memory, her legacy and love and kindness. I mean, even if people can just show a little bit of kindness, compassionate, anything that's good for the world.
6: The Welsh Government told us it's committed to improving access to cutting-edge care. Hundreds more documents relating to Lord Mandelson's appointment as US ambassador are expected to be published later. The previous batch revealed the Prime Minister was warned of the reputational risk of appointing him because of his links to sex offender Jeffrey Epstein. A woman's died and a man's critically ill after entering the sea to try to rescue their dog near Blackpool. 17 people have now drowned in open water in recent days. The latest's a teenage girl in the River Wharfe in North Yorkshire, while further south, an 11-year-old boy's missing in the Don off Mexborough. Nick Ayres from the RNLI has this advice.
8: If you can't make it to a lifeguarded beach, do your research, making sure that it is an actual designated bathing spot that is recommended for swimming.
6: Swansea's tourism industry is now worth nearly £700 million a year. City leaders have produced research showing the sector supporting over 5,500 jobs. And Dua Lipa's apparently planning a three-day wedding on the Italian island of Sicily. The singer officially tied the knot with actor Callum Turner in a small ceremony in London yesterday.
0: Weather.
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6: Heavy rain for much of South Wales, persisting through much of the day, highs of 18 degrees. That's the latest. I'm Tom Priest.
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13: 47 to 49, the M4 is on the move. No delays for Llangennachon approach. The A4138 Ponte de Lys Road moving to Hendy and Llanelli. And it's moving for Amlford Cross Hands. No delays for the Pensarn roundabout. Pembrokeshire moving for Haverford West and Dredgeman Hill on the A4076 at the Merlins Bridge roundabout. It's Copen for Tenby, Narberth, Saundersfoot. No delays for Pembroke Dock. Moving for Fishguard and Milford Haven. I'm Hannah Cox. For now, that's the very latest.
10: Travel
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0: Sonny, can it feel so good? Monday breakfast, did you see Britain's Got Talent on the weekend and the final? And the Hawkstone Farmers Choir declared Britain's Got Talent winners. I thought they were brilliant. Nice to see a UK act win it this year, I have to admit. All right, Lady Gaga and Bruno Mars on the way next on Monday Breakfast.
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13: 47 to 49, the M4 moving well. Llangennach is looking slower on approach now for the A4138 Pont y Dylais Road as you make your way to Hendy and Llanelli at junction 48. It is moving four cross hands for the Pensarn roundabout for Carmarthenshire. No delays for the A48 or the A40. And Pembrokeshire still moving well for Haverford West and Dredgeman Hill on the A476 at the Merlins Bridge roundabout. No delays for Tenby or Narberth. I'm Hannah Cox. That's the latest.
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0: New music from Blue, that one's called Flowers. It's a Monday breakfast. There is some rain on the forecast for today. Could get quite heavy at times as well. We'll get the full update on the weather and the news at 8 next. 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
14: The top stories this hour. For the first time since the death of her 11-year-old daughter, a mum from Caerphilly is urging the Senedd to take action to change outcomes for brain tumour patients.
15: As ill as she was, she would still say, "I hope these children get better, Mammy."
14: Alicia Adele Axiak died just 15 days after her diagnosis last year. Now her family are calling for more funding to be put into clinical trials. Alicia's mum, Amanda, says it's vital her legacy lives on.
15: By doing this, to carry in her love and legacy, and just to help others, I know she would be the most proudest little girl in the universe. She really, really would.
14: The Welsh Government told us it's committed to improving access to cutting-edge care. Hundreds more documents relating to Lord Mandelson's appointment as US ambassador are expected to be published later. The previous batch of papers revealed the Prime Minister was warned of the reputational risk of appointing him because of his links to sex offender Jeffrey Epstein. Two more people have died in open water-related incidents in recent days, taking the total to 17. A woman in her 60s lost her life trying to rescue her dog from the sea near Blackpool. A teenage girl got into trouble in the River Wharfe in North Yorkshire, while further south, an 11-year-old boy is missing in the Don at Mexborough. Nick Ayres is from the RNLI.
16: The water around the UK and Ireland, on average, is about 16 degrees Celsius, even throughout the summer months. That can trigger cold water shock.
14: Swansea's tourism industry is now worth nearly £700 million a year. City leaders have produced research showing the sector supporting over 5,500 jobs. And Dua Lipa's apparently planning a three-day wedding on the Italian island of Sicily. The singer officially tied the knot with actor Callum Turner in a small ceremony in London yesterday.
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14: Heavy rain for much of South Wales, persisting through much of the day, highs of 18 degrees. That's the latest. I'm Tom Priest.
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0: Some morning Monday breakfast and music from George Ezra.

It's Alex Warren and Fever Dream on Monday Breakfast. So some of the things that people are talking about online this morning, big things. Weather, that is dominating people's chat online this morning. The fact that we've got some rain. And also Britain's Got Talent.

0: later, Britain's Got Talent finals. All right, we'll get an update on the roads for you next.
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1: 47 to 49, the M4 is moving well. Llangennach is moving on approach with no delays for the A4138 Pont y Dylais Road. Hendy and Llanelli on the move, Ammanford coping well. No delays for Cross Hands or the Pensarn roundabout. It is getting slower though for Haverford West and Pembrokeshire for Dredgeman Hill at the Merlins Bridge roundabout. It is moving for Tenby, no delays for Narberth and no accidents to report for Saundersfoot, coping well for Fishguard. I'm Hannah Cox, that's the latest.
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0: Happy Monday. So maybe on the weekend you went to see the new Michael Jackson film. It's doing very well. It's just smashed past £600 million at the box office, putting it within touching distance of becoming the highest earning musical film ever. I haven't seen it yet. Apparently it's very good though. Right, we've got your chance to win £750,000 this week. I've got the details for you soon.
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0: 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You could be winning this by Friday. 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
15: The M447 to 49 moving well. Llangennachy is slow on approach for the A4138 Pont y Dylais Road as you make your way to Hendy and

0: Lancashire, Haverford West on the move for Dredgeman Hill for the A476 at the Merlins Bridge roundabout, moving for Tenby for Narberth on the A40. I'm Hannah Cox, that's your very latest.
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Jax Jones, MNEK, and where did you go? Monday breakfast, Monday 1st of June. So, famous birthdays today. Morgan Freeman is 88 years old. Roddy Wood, member of the Rolling Stones, 79 today. Jason Donovan is 58 today. Alanis Morissette, the singer, 52.

the great new song from Ella Langley. That one's called Choosing Texas. Lined up some Britney Spears for you soon. Also the brand new song from Olivia Rodrigo. If you haven't heard it yet, it's called Drop Dead. It's really good.

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12: The top stories this hour. Following the death of her 11-year-old daughter, a mum from Caerphilly's warning us about the fatal dangers of severe brain tumours.
13: There's just not enough awareness out there. I just think it needs to be pushed more and more.
12: Alicia Adelaxiak died just 15 days after her diagnosis last year. Now her family are calling for more funding to be put into clinical trials. Alicia's mum Amanda told us she wants to create a legacy of kindness.
13: We need to make change to carry on Alicia's life and memory, her legacy and love and kindness. I mean, even if people can just show a little bit of kindness, compassionate, anything that's good for the world.
12: The Welsh Government told us it's committed to improving access to cutting-edge care. Hundreds more documents relating to Lord Mandelson's appointment as US ambassador are expected to be published later. The previous batch revealed the Prime Minister was warned of the reputational risk of appointing him because of his links to sex offender Jeffrey Epstein. A woman's died and a man's critically ill after entering the sea to try to rescue their dog near Blackpool. 17 people have now drowned in open water in recent days. The latest, a teenage girl in the River Wharfe in North Yorkshire, while further south, an 11-year-old boy's missing in the Don off Mexborough. Nick Ayres from the RNLI has this advice.
14: If you can't make it to a lifeguarded beach, making sure that it is an actual designated bathing spot that is recommended for swimming.
12: Swansea's tourism industry is now worth nearly £700 million a year. City leaders have produced research showing the sector supporting over 5,500 jobs. And Dua Lipa's apparently planning a 3-day wedding on the Italian island of Sicily. The singer officially tied the knot with actor Callum Turner in a small ceremony in London yesterday.
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12: Heavy rain for much of South Wales, persisting through much of the day, highs of 18 degrees. That's the latest. I'm Tom Priest.
5: With Lee Dukes at breakfast.
16: Yeah, so watch out for that bit of rain this morning. Britney Spears is going to cheer you up on Monday breakfast. Olivia Rodrigo and Neo for you.

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0: Britney Spears and Toxic on Monday Breakfast. It kind of feels like everything's back to normal now, doesn't it? You know, kids are back to school. There's a bit of rain around today. Yeah, it just feels like a completely normal Monday. It is the 1st of June today. All right, going to play you music from Ava Max soon.
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0: 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Are you with me? 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

0: New Radicals and You Get What You Give. So we're just a few weeks away from the Nation Awards 2026. 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

0: That's the brand new song from The Script. It's really good as well, isn't it? It's called Man in the Arena. Okay, we're going to get the news update at 10 next, then, as we do every weekday morning at 10, play your 10 songs from one mystery year. Let's see if you can work out the year on the top 10 at 10 today.
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10: The top stories this hour. For the first time since the death of her 11-year-old daughter, a mum from Caerphilly is urging the Senedd to take action to change outcomes for brain tumour patients.
11: As ill as she was, she would still say, I hope these children get better, Mammy.
10: Alicia Adele Axiak died just 15 days after her diagnosis last year. Now her family are calling for more funding to be put into clinical trials. Alicia's mum, Amanda, says it's vital her legacy lives on.
11: Just to help others, I know she would be the most proudest little girl in the universe. She really, really would.
10: The Welsh Government told us it's committed to improving access to cutting-edge care. A second tranche of government documents relating to Peter Mandelson's appointment as the UK's former US ambassador are due to be released later. Previous files revealed damning communications between the peer and Jeffrey Epstein. Mandelson's always denied any wrongdoing over his ties with the paedophile. Today's release won't include information about security concerns during his vetting. Here's Health Secretary James Murray.
12: We've been very clear that the appointment of Mandelson was wrong. Parliament then decided that this information would be made public. The government is fully complying with that.
10: Two more people have died in open water-related incidents in recent days, taking the total to 17. A woman in her 60s lost her life trying to rescue her dog from the sea near Blackpool. A teenage girl got into trouble in North Yorkshire, while further south, an 11-year-old boy is missing in the Don at Mexborough. Swansea's tourism industry is now worth nearly £700 million a year. City leaders have produced research showing the sector supporting over 5,500 jobs. And Dua Lipa's apparently planning a three-day wedding on the Italian island of Sicily. The singer officially tied the knot with actor Callum Turner in London yesterday.
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10: Heavy rain for much of South Wales, persisting through much of the day. Highs of 18 degrees. That's the latest. I'm Tom Preece. Carmarthen
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0: So, here we go. Monday's top 10 at 10. As you know, 10 songs from which mystery year? Let's see if you can win.

0: Bruno Mars and Treasure on the top 10 at 10. Loving that one this morning, but what's the year we're taking you back to?
1: The top 10 at 10.
0: Miley Cyrus and Wrecking Ball, also Pitbull and Kesha. It was Timber. So a few clues for you then. The future king, Prince George, was born. And Royal Baby Fever took over the UK in this year. And you might remember watching The Hunger Games catching fire.
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3: On this third quarter quail game, the male and female tributes are to be reaped from the existing pool of pictures.
0: So do you remember that film coming out, The Hunger Games, catching fire big in this year? So is this song, actually. Pink and Nate Roos, here's Just Give Me a Reason on Monday's Top 10 at 10.

0: Newman was in the charts in our mystery year with Love Me Again. Also, Pink and Nate Roos had that big hit, Just Give Me a Reason, in which year? So it's the year that Breaking Bad ended. Yeah, the season Breaking Bad ended, and everyone was trying to not give away any spoilers to anyone who hadn't watched it yet.
1: Okay, you're now both officially represented by Saul Goodman and Associates. Your secrets are safe with me under threat of disbarment. All right? Take the ski mask off. I feel like I'm talking to the weather underground here.
0: So yeah, Breaking Bad ended in which year? We'll find out soon. More big songs lined up and ready to go. I've got one from One Direction from our mystery year. I'll play you some Katy Perry as well soon here on Monday's Top 10 at 10. Radio Carmarthen
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0: Passenger, Let Her Go. Also One Direction, Best Song Ever. And Katy Perry's Raw, big in the charts. In which year? Which year we take you back to on the top 10 at 10 this morning. So we celebrated after Andy Murray finally won Wimbledon in this year. So, first male winner for 77 years. Also the year the Grand Theft Auto 5 launched. Did you have it? Were you playing it? And, Broadchurch had the nation trying to work out who did it in this year as well. We'll find out which year it is soon. Going to play you Taylor Swift next on the top 10 at 10. Radio, come
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0: Last song this morning on the top 10. Also, Taylor Swift, 22, before that one. Which year were you thinking for this morning's top 10 at 10? Wasn't that long ago, really, was it? So it wasn't 2014, very close though. If you were thinking 2013 this morning, well done. You were right. Uh-oh.

0: Gianna Spiro and Die on This Hill. Cheers for listening. Claire Scott's up next with music from Teo Cruz and the Sugar Babes. And Claire's got details on how you could be winning £750,000 with us.
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8: The top stories this hour. Following the death of her 11-year-old daughter, a mum from Caerphilly's warning us about the fatal dangers of severe brain tumours.
9: There's 120 different brain tumours with different mutations to each. They need to improve the outcomes for brain tumour patients.
8: Alicia Adelaxiak died just 15 days after her diagnosis last year. Now her family are calling for more funding to be put into clinical trials. Alicia's mum Amanda told us she wants to create a legacy of kindness.
9: We need to make change to carry on Alicia's life and memory, her legacy and love and kindness. I mean, even if people can just show a little bit of kindness, compassionate, anything that's good for the world.
8: The Welsh Government told us it's committed to improving access to cutting-edge care. Hundreds more documents relating to Lord Mandelson's appointment as US ambassador are expected to be published later. The previous batch revealed the Prime Minister was warned of the reputational risk of appointing him because of his links to sex offender Jeffrey Epstein. A woman's died and a man's critically ill after entering the sea to try to rescue their dog near Blackpool. 17 people have now drowned in open water in recent days. The latest, a teenage girl in the River Wharfe in North Yorkshire, while further south, an 11-year-old boy's missing in the Don off Mexborough. Nick Ayres from the RNLI has this advice.
10: If you can't make it to a lifeguarded beach, making sure that it is an actual designated bathing spot that is recommended for swimming.
8: Swansea's tourism industry is now worth nearly £700 million a year. City leaders have produced research showing the sector supporting over 5,500 jobs. And Dua Lipa's apparently planning a three-day wedding on the Italian island of Sicily. The singer officially tied the knot with actor Callum Turner in a small ceremony in London yesterday.
11: Weather.
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8: Heavy rain for much of South Wales, persisting through much of the day. Highs of 18 degrees. That's the latest. I'm Tom Preece.
13: Well, good morning. It's just gone 11 o'clock and you're with Claire until 3. We've got some great songs on the way. The Sugar Babes, Alex Warren, and at first, love this. It's Tyre Cruise

0: It's the Sugar Babes about you now. Hello and good morning. You're with Claire until 3 o'clock. Ask your smart speaker to get us on and keep us on, even though it's raining outside. We will keep you company. We've got your playlist sorted, whether you're working from home, you're working in the office, you're doing chores at home, or you've sent the kids back to school today and you are just lying on the sofa with a flannel on your head and you're just relaxing. Ask your smart speaker to get us on and keep us on, because we've got more great music on the way. We've got Calvin Harris on the way, Sam Smith, we've got Beyonce. And also, we've got details about Make Me a Winner, your chance to be a winner on Friday. 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

0: Ray, where is my husband? That is currently what Dua Lipa's asking. Well, not really, but she did get married on the weekend. She married her longtime fiancé, Callum Turner, in a very, very small ceremony, intimate ceremony. So it was like a city hall type job. And the pair was spotted running out of the building with around 8 guests. That was it, and a bit of confetti. And they looked very, very swish. So congratulations to Dua Lipa and Callum Turner, who are now married. More great music on the way next.
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Taylor Swift and Opalite, hello and a very good morning to you. Not for much longer because your news at midday is on the way very, very soon. And we've got some great songs on the way for you too. We've got Bruno Mars, I Just Might, Maroon 5's Memories and Anastasia, I'm Out of Love plays after your news at 12 o'clock. We'll have a look at the weather as well.

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4: The top stories this hour. For the first time since the death of her 11-year-old daughter, a mum from Caerphilly's urging the Senedd to take action to change outcomes for brain tumour patients.
5: As ill as she was, she would still say, I hope these children get better, Mammy.
4: Alicia Adele Axiak died just 15 days after her diagnosis last year. Now her family are calling for more funding to be put into clinical trials. Alicia's mum, Amanda, says it's vital her legacy lives on.
5: Just to help others, I know she would be the most proudest little girl in the universe. She really, really would.
4: The Welsh Government told us it's committed to improving access to cutting-edge care. A second tranche of government documents relating to Peter Mandelson's appointment as the UK's former US ambassador are due to be released later. Previous files revealed damning communications between the peer and Jeffrey Epstein. Mandelson's always denied any wrongdoing over his ties with the paedophile. Today's release won't include information about security concerns during his vetting. Here's Health Secretary James Murray.
6: We've been very clear that the appointment of Mandelson was wrong. Parliament then decided that this information would be made public. The government is fully complying with that.
4: Two more people have died in open water-related incidents in recent days, taking the total to 17. A woman in her 60s lost her life trying to rescue her dog from the sea near Blackpool. A teenage girl got into trouble in North Yorkshire, while further south, an 11-year-old boy is missing in the Don at Mexborough. Swansea's tourism industry is now worth nearly £700 million a year. City leaders have produced research showing the sector supporting over 5,500 jobs. And Dua Lipa's apparently planning a three-day wedding on the Italian island of Sicily. The singer officially tied the knot with actor Callum Turner in London yesterday.
7: Weather. With J.E. 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
4: Heavy rain for much of South Wales, persisting through much of the day, highs of 18 degrees. That's the latest. I'm Tom Priest.
8: Good afternoon, then. It's just gone 12 o'clock. We've got Bruno Mars on the way. We've got Maroon 5. And up first, it's Anastasia.

0: Good afternoon, this is Radio Carmarthenshire and this is your chance to win £750,000 with Radio Carmarthenshire. 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

0: It's George Ezra and Shotgun. Hello and good afternoon to you. So in the news today, showbiz news, we know Dua Lipa got married. Congratulations to her and Callum Turner. But Kiefer Sutherland released a brand new album on Friday. It's called Grey. Yep, he's a country and western singer. So this is a, I don't know, it's like fourth or fifth album, something like that. But I've been intrigued about celebrities and their side hustles. So for example, like Idris Elba is a DJ on the side. You might have seen him. He performed at Meghan Markle and Prince Harry's wedding. Ryan Reynolds obviously owns a football club. Vinnie Jones does a lot of gardening on the side, apparently. Snoop Dogg cooks. We know that. He teamed up with Martha Stewart. Kiefer Sutherland does country music. Paul Rudd owns a candy shop in New York City. Also, Tom and Dougie from McFly, they're authors. You might have heard of the Christmasaurus and the dinosaur that pooped the planet. And Susan Sarandon, the actress, owns ping pong clubs across America. Yep, that's a thing. Wow. All right, up next, it's Christina Aguilera.
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0: I do love that song. It's Nick Jonas, Jealous. Hello and a very good afternoon to you. So don't forget about our Nation Awards 2026, proudly supported by Atlantic Recycling. It's taking place June 26th. Nominations are now open. Head to nationawards.wales. Loads of categories, including Child of Courage, Fundraiser of the Year, Contribution to Sport, Outstanding Bravery. 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You could be celebrating someone special. So go online now, nationawards.wales, and get nominating. And good luck. We'll see you June 26th. Radio, come
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0: Smith and Niall Horan drive safe. All right, coming up next then, your news at 1 o'clock. We've got details about Make Me a Winner on the way. 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
7: The top stories this hour. A mum from Caerphilly is urging the Senedd to take action to change outcomes for brain tumour patients. 11-year-old Alicia Adele Axiak died just 15 days after her diagnosis last year. Her family want more funding to be put into clinical trials. Alicia's mum, Amanda, says it's vital change is made.
8: Oh, Alicia was the most perfect little girl, and I know I keep saying it all the time. Everyone says their child is perfect, but Alicia really was. She's an angel. She had so much love for everybody. Everybody loved Alicia back.
7: The Welsh Government says it's committed to improving access to cutting-edge care. Elsewhere, and passengers who disrupt flights could be banned from flying by all airlines under new government proposals. It's understood officials are exploring a scheme that would allow carriers to share information about difficult travellers. Campaigners are warning millions of vapes are still being binned, despite the UK's ban on single-use devices. Research found while this has decreased, 6.3 million vapes and pods were still discarded per week in the last year. Scott Butler's from campaign group Material Focus. He wants to see a return scheme.
9: There needs to be a licensing system that's put in place, which includes requirements for take-back, so that can be enforced properly. People should just, if they do vape, then use rechargeable models, reusable models, always put them in a safe specialist container, and then they'll get recycled.
7: A man from Swansea has been jailed for 3 years after admitting his role in supplying cocaine. 51-year-old Keith Storer was caught with drugs when police searched an address during an unrelated visit. In sport, former Wales rugby league coach John Keir has died at the age of 71. He took the country to two World Cups and victory in the 2015 European Championship. And Rolling Stones guitarist Keith Richards has become a great-grandfather at the age of 82. His granddaughter Ella's announced the birth of her baby girl named Luna.
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7: Some rain around, heavy at times, with a chance of the odd thunderstorm. Highs of 18 degrees Celsius. That's the latest. I'm Gavin Rutten.
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11: Well, it's just gone 1 o'clock. Good afternoon to you. Unfortunately, lots of rain around today, but we've got some great music on the way, like J-Lo, Taylor Swift, and these are the Killers. Radio.

0: thing. Jennifer Lopez, Love Don't Cost a Thing. I'll tell you something which did cost a thing is Take That's hot air balloon, which is going to be at their gig. So if you're going to see them at the stadium in Cardiff for their, I'm sure it's June, it's happening. It's going to be an utter spectacular. Just when you think they cannot go bigger than last time, a £14,000 hot air balloon. Also, there's a mechanical elephant, there's a giant man, all part of it. It's going to be wild. So if you're going to see the lads in June at the stadium in Cardiff, enjoy. Go and have a peek. Honestly, it looks spectacular. Radio
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0: Love It is Drop Dead from Olivia Rodrigo. Hello and good afternoon to you. So the 10 most common items Brits admit to forgetting on holiday. I'm just going to do the 5. I can't run through the 10. For example, we've got medication at 5, towels at 4, sun cream at 3, toiletries at 2, and a charger at 1. So those are the top 5 items that we forget when we're going on holiday. It's just evidence that I'm old now because I take those little tablet boxes with you. You know, that's got Monday, Tuesday, Wednesday, Thursday, Friday. You don't forget them then. Get yourself one of those. James Arthur's up next.
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2: 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Are you?

0: Take That, You're a Superstar, the latest one from them. And I did mention them earlier, they do have a giant mechanical elephant as part of their circus tour this time. They've also got a £14,000 hot air balloon. 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I mean, they're wild, aren't they? They just get bigger and bigger. So if you're going to watch the lads in Cardiff in the stadium, enjoy. Up next, you got your news at 2 o'clock and more great music on the way.
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11: The top stories this hour. Police are investigating after two teenagers were stabbed in a Cardiff park. Officers are looking for two suspects seen on a Saron bike around the time of the assault in Gabalva last night. Our reporter George Simons has more.
12: This all happened just before 7pm at Lidstep Park, with both boys aged 16 and 17 taken to hospital, but their injuries aren't life-threatening. South Wales Police say a knife's been found and they're carrying out inquiries, with anyone with information urged to get in touch. More patrols are being promised in Gabalfa over the coming days.
11: Passengers who disrupt a flight could be banned by all airlines under a government proposal. A survey suggests 3 in 4 people want a database created naming and shaming troublemakers. A man from Swansea is starting a 3-year jail term after admitting being involved in supplying cocaine. 51-year-old Keith Storer was found with the Class A drug during a police search. A mum from Caerphilly is warning us about the fatal dangers of severe brain tumours. Her daughter, Alicia Adele Axiak, died just 15 days after her diagnosis last year, and now her family are calling for more funding for clinical trials. Alicia's mum, Amanda, says more research is needed.
13: When they give us the diagnosis to Alicia of diffuse midline glioma, I've never heard of that, never. I mean, and I suppose unless you're in that instance, why would you? So I didn't appreciate how... They say it's rare, but how it's not actually rare. And I just think it's just raising awareness.
11: The Welsh Government says it's committed to improving access to cutting-edge care. In sport, former Wales Rugby League coach John Keir has died just a day after commentating on the Challenge Cup final. The 71-year-old worked for 9 different clubs during his career and led Wales to 2 World Cups. And KSI has announced he's leaving the YouTube collective Sidemen. The Britain's Got Talent judge has called the group, who he's been with since 2013, his second family.
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11: Some rain around, heavy at times, with a chance of the odd thunderstorm. Highs of 18 degrees Celsius. That's the latest. I'm Gavin Rutsen.
15: Well, it's just gone 2 o'clock. Harry Styles is on the way, Somber, and up first, it's Jamelia.

0: if I'm ever going to get tired of that. It's Somber and Homewrecker. Hello and good afternoon to you. You're with Claire until 3 o'clock. And I know it's only Monday, but it's well worth getting involved in this so you don't forget about it. Make me a
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0: Dua Lipa and Physical. Hello and good afternoon to you. I'm going to guess she's on her honeymoon then, as she got married to her fiancé Callum Turner on the weekend, and it was very low-key. Everybody was expecting it to be a sort of Taylor Swift affair, but it wasn't. It was 8 guests either side of them as they left the courthouse somewhere in London, and they looked very, very happy. Also, I would say the outfits were very understated. I mean, very expensive, but Dua Lipa wore sort of a suit dress with a skirt and a big white hat, which was just very chic. And Callum obviously looked lovely as well, but yeah, very, very chic indeed. All right, music on the way next from Savage Garden.
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0: Good afternoon. This is Radio Carmarthenshire, and you're only with me for a little bit. Phil Hoyles will be here from 3 o'clock. He's got the topical tune, The Impossible Question, and everything you need to know local to you. The latest news, travel, weather, right here on Radio Carmarthenshire with Phil from 3 o'clock. And Mimi Webb is up next. 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

0: Christiane Spiro and Material Lover. Well, that's it from me. I'm back tomorrow right here from 11 o'clock. Phil Hoyles is next with Nelly Furtado on the way, Alex Warren, and after your news, he's got the Black Eyed Peas for you.
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5: The top stories this hour. Police are looking for two suspects after two teenagers were stabbed in a Cardiff park. The attack happened just before seven last night in the Gabalva area in the city. Our reporter George Simons has more.
6: A 16-year-old and a 17-year-old boy are recovering after what police are describing as a serious assault last night in Lidstep Park. One of the boys has since been discharged from hospital and both are expected to be okay. Detectives are searching for two people seen riding a Surin bike in the area at the time. Investigators have recovered a knife from the scene and say patrols will be stepped up in the area this week.
5: Disruptive passengers could be banned from flying with any airline under new government proposals. It's understood a scheme being drawn up by the Home Office and the Department for Transport could require carriers to share information on troublemakers. A mum from Caerphilly is urging the Senedd to take action to change outcomes for brain tumour patients. 11-year-old Alicia Adele Axiak died just 15 days after her diagnosis last year. Her family want more funding to be put into clinical trials. Amanda's Alicia's mum.
7: Oh, Alicia was the most perfect little girl, and I know I keep saying it all the time. Everyone says their child is perfect, but Alicia really was. She's an angel. She had so much love for everybody. Everybody loved Alicia back.
5: The Welsh Government says it's committed to improving access to cutting-edge care. A man from Swansea has been jailed for 3 years after admitting his role in supplying cocaine. 51-year-old Keith Storer was caught with drugs when police searched an address during an unrelated visit. Former Wales rugby league coach John Keir has died at the age of 71. He took the country to two World Cups and victory in the 2015 European Championship. And Rolling Stones guitarist Keith Richards has become a great-grandfather at the age of 82. His granddaughter Ella's announced the birth of her baby girl named Luna.
0: Weather.
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5: Some rain around, heavy at times, with a chance of the odd thunderstorm. Highs of 18 degrees Celsius. That's the latest. I'm Gavin Rutsen.
9: Good afternoon, it's Phil. It's the big drive home for Monday, the 1st of June. Great music coming.

0: Well, it's drive time through till 7 o'clock today. It's rather dank today, isn't it? It's certainly not what it was like a week ago today, but the temperatures once again will be rising at the end of June. June the 1st today, of course, making the showbiz this afternoon. Beckhams are very happy at the moment as Mr. Beckham has been voted the most stylish man in the UK, but Harry Styles won the under 35s. And also making news today, Gracie Abrams has announced a huge tour of North America, Europe and the UK, making news for this Monday afternoon. 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

0: 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It's Phil through till 7 o'clock today. Now, apparently scientists believe they may finally know the secret to happiness. I could have told them this ages ago. The answer, of course, is carrot cake. Radio
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0: It's Kelly Clarkson, Since You've Been Gone. Wake up with Lee Jukes on Breakfast every weekday morning and Drive Home with me after three on Drive Time. If you fancy dropping us a line, then 07740 938 500 is your number through to us today. Making news in the showbiz, Paul Heaton has announced a brand new album produced by Ian Brodie. And also making news in Little Mix news, really, Perry Edwards has revealed she's finally getting married. All of that making news on your showbiz. If you have some lovely news you'd love to share, drop us a line today. You can also do that on the Nation Player, which you can download from your favourite app store this afternoon, free of charge. It's Phil Hoyles playing the biggest songs on Drive Time right through till 7 o'clock today. With some great news and music still to play. Music on the way then from Coldplay. 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
3: Radio Carmarthenshire Travel.
4: Got some slow traffic coming out of Haverford West now on the 4076 Freeman's Way between Salutation Square and the Merlin's Bridge roundabout. Not too bad, however, for the A477 London Road in Pembroke Dock around the Waterloo roundabout. The A48 in Carmarthenshire clear down towards Junction 49 of the M4 at the Pont-Abram roundabout. Slowing up a little bit on the westbound A465 towards Llandarcy at Junction 43 of the M4. The M4, though, looking okay. That's the latest.
3: Travel
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0: 10 Man I Need. So the 2026 Nation Awards, proudly supported by Atlantic Recycling, is happening on June the 26th. We're going to be celebrating Wales's unsung heroes and community champions at a spectacular gala evening at the Brangwen Hall in Swansea. Nominations are now open, so head over to nationawards.wales and tell us who you think deserves to be recognised, whether it be a Child of Courage, a Fundraiser of the Year, a Carer of the Year. There's a category for those who truly do make a difference. Shine a spotlight on someone special and nominate them now at nationawards.wales.
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1: The top stories this hour. Police are investigating after two teenagers were stabbed in a Cardiff park. Officers are looking for two suspects seen on a Sarron bike around the time of the assault in Gabalva last night. Our reporter George Simons has more.
2: This all happened just before 7pm at Lidstep Park, with both boys aged 16 and 17 taken to hospital, but their injuries aren't life-threatening. South Wales Police say a knife's been found and they're carrying out inquiries, with anyone with information urged to get in touch. More patrols are being promised in Gabalfa over the coming days.
1: Hundreds more documents related to Peter Mandelson's appointment and activities as US ambassador have been released. One reveals the peer declined to comply with a request to hand over WhatsApp messages and other information on his personal phone to the government. A year on from the landmark disposable vape ban, charities in Wales are warning legislation isn't enough to protect the environment. The UK government says fewer young people are using the vapes and it's turning the tide on a throwaway culture. But Suzanne Cash from Ash Cymru believes more needs to be done.
3: We've still got a major problem. You know, that report indicated that we've got 6 million vapes being thrown away every single week across the whole of the UK. And the reports that we've seen coming in from communities show an absolute increase in concern around vaping products and illegal products being sold in their communities.
1: The UK won't have to pay £100 million to Rwanda. It's after successfully defending a challenge over a cancelled migrant deportation deal. Britain's lawyers argued it was logical Keir Starmer would scrap the agreement when he became Prime Minister. A man from Swansea is starting a three-year jail term after admitting being involved in supplying cocaine. 51-year-old Keith Storer was found with the Class A drug following a police search. And 23-time Grand Slam champion Serena Williams is to return to competitive tennis. The 44-year-old will play in the doubles event at Queen's Club next week.
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1: More rain this evening, then a drier and brighter start to the morning. Highs tomorrow of 18 degrees. That's the latest. I'm Gavin Rutter.
5: Good afternoon, it's Phil through till 7 o'clock today on the Big Drive Home. It's the 1st of June coming up in the next 15. We've got Shawn Mendes and Bruno Mars after we start the hour with S Club.

0: It's the current song from Bruno Mars. It's I Just Might on Drive Time. It's Phil Hoyle's through till 7 o'clock today. Before that, we played Shawn Mendes and S Club 7 started the hour with Don't Stop Moving. How are we finding you today? It's a bit of a drizzly old rainy day today, isn't it? And I think it's going to be that way pretty much for the rest of the week as well. If you're celebrating your birthday today, many happy returns to you. Today is not only the 1st of June, it's also World Milk Day today. It's also Day of Parents Day today. It's National Game Show Day, if you fancy watching some game shows on the telly a little later. And it's also Say Something Nice Day as well. Plus, it's the birthday for Morgan Freeman. He's 89. Jason Donovan is celebrating his birthday today too. I don't know if you've seen the Kylie documentary on Netflix yet. I watched all three of them on Friday, and Jason Donovan was he had a bit of a tough time. He was interviewed and he was saying, I might need counselling at the end of this. There was a spotlight, shall we say, shone on the relationship that everybody thought they had back in the late 80s. It certainly did happen as well, but there's more to it than meets the eyes. Go and check out the details if you can. Alanis Morissette is also celebrating today. She's 52. And Tom Holland is 30 years old. If you are celebrating today as well, a very happy birthday to you. Make me a winner with Nation Player. So Make Me Your Winner is back. 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
4: Starting in Pembrokeshire, some very slow traffic on the 4076 Freeman's Way coming out of Haverford West down towards the Merlin's Bridge roundabout. Traffic coping well though on the A477 London Road in Pembroke Dock towards the Waterloo roundabout. The A48 in Carmarthenshire, traffic moving fairly well down towards junction 49 of the M4 at the Pont Abram roundabout. The westbound A465 starting to look slow towards junction 43 at Llandowsey, and the westbound side of the M4 slow 38 Markham to Baglan at 41.
3: Travel
5: with Fred Rees Garages, Haverford West, celebrating over 100 years serving drivers across Pembrokeshire and beyond.

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0: It's Taylor Swift, The Fate of Ophelia, on Monday the 1st of June. So it was on this day in 1999 that Napster, a file sharing service that let users download songs for free, started. It was shut down in 2001. It's funny, isn't it? It's one of those names that's synonymous with around that time. And also making news in 2016, Ed Sheeran was revealed to be the most played pop act in the UK in 2015 as he topped the music royalty body, the PPL chart. All happening on this day. Music coming up then on Drive Time. After the latest news on the roads, we've got Ollie Murs with Wrapped Up, playing the biggest songs for your drive home. It's Phil Hoyles, right through till 7.
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19: Got queuing traffic coming out of Haverford West on the A476 Freeman's Way between Salutation Square and the Merlin's Bridge roundabout. Also picking up on the eastbound A48 in Carmarthenshire, just heading down towards junction 49 of the M4. The M4 itself, slow in patches, eastbound 44, looking slow as well on the westbound side from 45 through towards junction 47. Also queuing on the 4067 towards Gleiss. That's the latest.
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0: 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It's Phil through till 7 o'clock today. 07740938500. If you're going to drop us a line, you can also get in touch on the Nation Player and, of course, our Facebook page as well. 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That is coming up in just a sec. 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
12: The top stories this hour. Police are looking for two suspects after two teenagers were stabbed in a Cardiff park. The attack happened just before seven last night in the Gabalva area of the city. Our reporter George Simons has more.
13: A 16-year-old and a 17-year-old boy are recovering after what police are describing as a serious assault last night in Lidstep Park. One of the boys has since been

0: discharged from hospital, and both are expected to be okay. Detectives are searching for two people seen riding a Saren bike in the area at the time. Investigators have recovered a knife from the scene and say patrols will be stepped up in the area this week.
1: Elsewhere, and a British soldier's been killed in Iraq. It happened during a training accident yesterday. Charities in Wales are warning the ban on disposable vapes doesn't go far enough to protect the environment. A year on from the landmark bill, and the UK government says fewer young people are using the vapes, but Suzanne Cass from Ash Cymru believes stronger regulation is still needed.
2: The problem was that the industry moved at lightning pace, so overnight, yeah, our single-use products were removed from the shelves. However, overnight, the industry responded by producing rechargeable products that was sold in a very similar way to disposable products with pods at the same kind of price point.
1: A man from Swansea has been jailed for 3 years after admitting his role in supplying cocaine. 51-year-old Keith Storer was caught with drugs when police searched an address during an unrelated visit. And Craig Bellamy insists he remains fully committed to managing Wales. That's despite him being linked to vacancies at multiple clubs. Bellamy says he wants to lead his country at the Euros in 2028, which Wales are co-hosting with the Republic of Ireland, England and Scotland.
3: I love what I have here, and I hope fans are reasonably happy with me. I'm not going to please everyone. I'm not going to be everyone's cup of tea. I do understand that, but that's the great part of the game, and that's the responsibility of when you do this as well. So, yeah, I'm fully focused on the next 2 years.
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1: More rain this evening, then a drier and brighter start to the morning. Highs tomorrow of 18 degrees. That's the latest. I'm Gavin Rutter. Radio
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0: It's Eagle Eye Cherry and Save Tonight. It's Phil, right through till 7 on Drive Time. Now, if you've ever secretly checked your phone during somewhere where you're meant to be paying attention to, you're definitely not alone, because new research in has revealed the most inappropriate places sport fans have checked their scores for their local teams. And some of them are pretty bold, it's got to be said. We're talking about people sneaking a look at the scores at their phones in the cinema. There's nothing worse than that. There's nothing worse than that. That you're engrossed in the movie and then suddenly someone's phone's light up and then you can see them looking at it for ages. Also during weddings, during work meetings, even in funerals, all because they can't miss out on what's happening in the match. And it's basically proof that football really is a priority for a lot of people, with many admitting that they'll quietly check updates no matter where they are or what they're doing. Some even say they've changed plans completely just to keep up with the game. How do you feel? Drop me a line. 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
6: slow traffic coming out of Haverford West on the A4076 Freeman's Way between Salutation Square and the Merlin's Bridge roundabout, and picking up two in Pembroke Dock for the westbound A477 London Road just towards the Waterloo roundabout. In Carmarthenshire, eastbound A48 queuing down towards junction 49 of the M4 at the Pont Aberham roundabout. The M4 itself looking a little slow on the westbound side anyway, really, from Matt Van Darcy through towards junction 47 and stop start there. That's the latest.
10: Travel
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0: Radio Carmarthenshire. It's Phil through till 7 o'clock today. So week today then, the D-Day commemorations kick off. That's going to be on the 6th of June. And Father's Day is also this month. That falls on the 21st. Radio
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0: And push the button on Drive Time for a Monday. So making news in the papers today. Brits have finally had their say on the great British scone debate. Do you say scone or scone? What do you reckon? This is what the debate is all about. Even if they say categorically, this is how you should say it. I generally think it'll just carry on anyway. I probably flip-flop between the two of them. I think I say scone the most. Maybe do say scone at times. I don't know. I think it's scone. And also making news, a leading physician has revealed why we have a slump in the afternoon. It's probably because we're too busy talking about scones and scones, isn't it? 07740 938 500. Have your say with us today. Latest news on the roads coming up, and music from Little Mix on the way too.
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13: Westbound side of the M4 currently closed because of an accident between 48 for Hendy and Llanelli and 49 for the Pont Abram roundabout, and looking slow too on the westbound side around Llandassy at junction 43. Then again around junction 45, looking slow too. Queuing eastbound on the A48 down towards the Pont Abram roundabout also, and still looking slow in Pembrokeshire coming out of Haverford West on the 4076 down towards the Merlin's Bridge roundabout. That's the latest.
10: Travel
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8: The top stories this hour. Police are investigating after two teenagers were stabbed in a Cardiff park. Officers are looking for two suspects seen on a Saron bike around the time of the assault in Gabalva last night. Our reporter George Simons has more.
9: This all happened just before 7pm at Lidstep Park, with both boys aged 16 and 17 taken to hospital, but their injuries aren't life-threatening. South Wales Police say a knife's been found and they're carrying out inquiries, with anyone with information urged to get in touch. More patrols are being promised in Gabalfa over the coming days.
8: The government's released a further 1,500 pages relating to Peter Mandelson's appointment as ambassador to the US. In them, he tells former Foreign Secretary David Lammy he wouldn't regret giving him the job. A year on from the landmark disposable vape ban, and charities in Wales are warning legislation isn't enough to protect the environment. The UK government says fewer young people are using the vapes, and it's turning

0: turning the tide on a throwaway culture. But Suzanne Cass from Ash Cymru says stronger rules are still needed.
1: And we haven't seen the impact that we would have really wanted to. So when we look back in hindsight, what we would have preferred to have done is to see that stronger regulation, a bit more forethought around the industry response to this issue, but also making sure that we've got the capacity within our enforcement teams.
0: A man from Swansea is starting a 3-year jail term after admitting being involved in supplying cocaine. 51-year-old Keith Storer was found with the Class A drug following a police search. And Craig Bellamy's promised to remain as Wales manager despite receiving offers to move elsewhere. He's halfway through a 4-year contract and admits he's fully focusing on Euro 2028, where Wales will be joint hosts. Bellamy insists he remains fully committed to the job.
2: Plenty of Welsh people also, but plenty of ex-players who have not been in this position would give anything to be in this position. And the ones who have been in this position would want to be in this position again. It's an amazing time. And I don't want to wish that away.
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0: More rain this evening, then a drier and brighter start to the morning. Highs tomorrow of 18 degrees. That's the latest. I'm Gavin Rutter.
4: Carmarthen Show. It's Bell Flux on 7, another hour of Drive Time for today then. And we've got music coming up from Mabel after Eric Pritz.

0: It's Phil on the big drive home. How are we finding you today on a very cloudy afternoon? It's Monday, it's the 1st of June. Today then, if you fancy nipping along to see something live at Utilita in Cardiff today, Dermot Kennedy is going to be there. Also starting today, right through till the weekend, the Rocky Horror Show is going to be at the new theatre. The Gruffalo plays at Swansea Arena, great one for the kids, of course. And Miss Saigon is going to be at the World's Millennium Centre from tomorrow through till the 6th. The legend is reborn. Miss Saigon, if you fancy nipping along. Almost rhymes. Music coming up after the latest news on the roads. We've got Sam Smith. Make me a
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6: Still got slow traffic on the eastbound side of the M4 in Carmarthenshire because of that earlier accident between Junction 49 for the Pont Aberham roundabout and Junction 48 for Hendy and Llanelli. It's slow too on the eastbound A48 heading down towards the M4 there at Junction 49. In Pembrokeshire, busy still coming out of Haverford West on the 4076 Freeman's Way, just down towards the Merlin's Bridge roundabout. Clear though now on the westbound A477 London Road in Pembroke Dock. That's the latest.
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1: It's Madonna and Sabrina Carpenter. It's the quarantine. Don't forget, the new album, Confessions 2, will be released this month. Whether we're going to have the second single dropping just before that remains to be seen. We shall find out very soon. We shall let you know, of course. Madonna and Sabrina Carpenter and Bring Your Love. Music on the way then from Destiny's Child. Brutalicious is on the way very soon. It's Phil Hoyles on Drive Time. Apparently, scientists believe they may finally know the secret to happiness. What's taking them so long? I think we've known this already. The answer, obviously, is carrot cake, isn't it? 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
14: Well, starting in Pembrokeshire, traffic back to normal now out of Haverford West on Freeman's Way down towards the Merlin's Bridge roundabout. Clear 2 in Pembroke Dock for the westbound A477 London Road. Things looking okay too in Carmarthenshire for the A48 down towards Junction 49 of the M4. And traffic back to normal now following that earlier accident on the eastbound side between 49 and Junction 48 for Hendy. And it's an FD clear 2 now westbound on the A465 towards Landarcy at 43. That's the latest.
13: Travel.
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0: it's Lewis Capaldi and Stay Love on the show today. That's about it then. Back again tomorrow after three for another big drive home. Try and stay dry tonight. It's going to be a wet one across most of the area tonight. There'll be lots of more great music playing after your latest news. That is coming up right here on the show for you next. Radio
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6: The top stories this hour. Police are looking for two suspects after two teenagers were stabbed in a Cardiff park. The attack happened just before seven last night in the Gabalva area of the city. Our reporter George Simons has more.
7: A 16-year-old and a 17-year-old boy are recovering after what police are describing as a serious assault last night in Lidstep Park. One of the boys has since been discharged from hospital and both are expected to be okay. Detectives are searching for two people seen riding a Surin bike in the area at the time. Investigators have recovered a knife from the scene and say patrols will be stepped up in the area this week.
6: A British soldier has been killed in Iraq. It happened during a training accident yesterday. Charities in Wales are warning the ban on disposable vapes doesn't go far enough to protect the environment. A year on from the landmark bill, the UK government says fewer young people are using the vapes. But Suzanne Cass from Ash Cymru believes stronger regulation is needed.
8: The problem was that the industry moved at lightning pace. So overnight, yeah, our single-use products were removed from the shelves. However, overnight, the industry responded by producing rechargeable products that was sold in a very similar way to disposable products with pods at the same kind of price point.
6: A man from Swansea has been jailed for 3 years after admitting his role in supplying cocaine. 51-year-old Keith Storer was caught with drugs when police searched an address during an unrelated visit. And in football, Craig Bellamy insists he remains fully committed to managing Wales

0: That's despite him being linked to vacancies at multiple clubs. Bellamy says he wants to lead his country at the Euros in 2028, which Wales are co-hosting with the Republic of Ireland, England and Scotland.
1: I love what I have here and I hope fans are reasonably happy with me. I'm not going to please everyone. I'm not going to be everyone's cup of tea. I do understand that, but that's the great part of the game and that's the responsibility of when you do this as well. So, yeah, I'm fully focused on the next 2 years.
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0: More rain this evening, then a drier and brighter start to the morning. Highs tomorrow of 18 degrees. That's the latest. I'm Gavin Rutten.

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